pandemic when she was struggling with something. I said, listen, I don't care what you feel. I don't care what the enemy's saying to you. You got to know that you've already had an encounter with God. You've already experienced his presence. Whenever you're

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0: Who am I talking to over here? I'll come to tell you.
1: He keeps every promise.

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Oh, all of the crowd is sinking sand. All of the ground. All of the ground. Unless the Lord builds the house. All of the ground. Unless the Lord.

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